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0: 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We can just chat about anything in this life. 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And yeah, sending you lots of love and thinking of you.
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1: 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My mind,
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1: 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Ride on,
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It's a new dawn, it's a new day.